0: Hi, this is Shamika Copeland, and you're listening to Blues Train.
1: The best blues on the planet. 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

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Don't believe I'm sinking. Look what a hole I'm in. Don't believe I love you. Look what a fool I've been. I'm not ashamed. Ain't that news? I've been living with the blues. Mama had 'em, Papa had 'em too. I've been living with the blues. I'm not ashamed. No friends, ain't that news? I've